Greetings in the name of His Majesty Emperor Haile Selassie Jah Rastafari, ever living, ever faithful, ever sure, Selassie I the first. Yeah. Yeah. Rastafari, ever living. Rastaman.

0: 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Medibo wa kibo wa Markai Markai. Nabu ya.
1: It's great that you're finding some place to stand up and have a bit of a jig, you know? Because I'm like that, I can't contain myself sometimes. I just have to get up and let it out. And I think sometimes audiences need permission to do that. It's all right, you're allowed to have a good time. I jig, you know? Because I'm like that, I can't contain myself sometimes. I just have to get up and let it out. And I think sometimes audiences need permission to do that.

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Democrat, Republican, I guess I'm screwed, I'm neither one. Don't say hell, say what the heck, do what's politically correct. Don't pray in school, but have safe sex, isn't that what they expect?

Friday night. I wonder if they like to fight. And I wonder if they got a soul, or if they like their rock and roll. Where do they live? I gotta know, so I can tell them all where to go.

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Levin Wade. All afternoon for you, for Saints. Only for a pizza. The time me fly, but people still wait. You come up from bathroom, when they tape your music. What is wrong with you? 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
2: Time long a man Mary lo kirap no good now. Name blow me Ocean, na Mr. Potan Fiji na demon, na babi pla singing of la gupla number lo you player. Now I'm time blow brook him screwing about na kill him gracia. Name blow me pla Ricochet!

Cause only good is one, yeah. 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Yeah, man, you know me, me never waste no time. Dirty, dirty, dirty, wire style. Straight out to road.

said the Lord, I will rescue him. I will protect him, for he acknowledged my name. He will call upon me, and I will answer him. I will be with him in trouble. I will deliver him and honor him. With long life I will satisfy him and show him my

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Jay-Z. 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

don't you dare touch that dial. Because like the song says, you are out of time. You're almost there, but don't panic. There's still more music to come before you're completely engulfed in the blissful embrace of that little light you see in the distance. Soon you'll be healed, forgiven, and refreshed, free from all trauma, pain, guilt, and shame. You may even forget your own name. But before you dwell in that house forever, here's 30 minutes of easy listening to some slow tracks on 103.5 Dawn FM.

I know I'll never leave this godforsaken place alive. 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I close my eyes and pray that that iron horse is bound for the promised land, and I'll get to ride it home to glory.

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It's the voice of the Torres Strait.

Hi, my name is Patrick Mills. Just wanted to say a big thank you to Radio 4MW for making things possible on air.

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0: name of this song is The Seven Drunken Nights. 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
1: Oh, as I went home on Monday night, as

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Hello, hello, hello. You're listening to Radio 4MW on the top dial, 1260 AM. 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

der er mig et. 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

0: This joint venture is basically the operations of the CDP program across the Torres Strait.
1: Let us close the gap. You can do it from outside. People have to do it. And it's got to start within the community.
2: We'll be working very closely with the regulators to ensure that there's minimal disruption to the community during this stage.
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Thank you to our wonderful supporters, Time and Tide Transport, Maritime Safety Queensland, and Salty Monkeys. 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
1: From Mare in the east to Malukia in the west, the coastal villages along the western province to the five communities of the NPA. 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

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Images of big dreams from a child's mind. Imagination is God, but it's childlike. Young Einstein's the relativity of life. Started out with nothing but a mic and a dream. Right.

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